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2: 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She wants to avoid love. 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But also knows what she wants. 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
1: Rotasi, obrolan seputar literasi. Membahas seputar dunia literasi khusus anak muda Pekanbaru dengan menghadirkan narasumber dari Duta Bahasa Provinsi Riau. 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
2: You gotta ask me. Yeah, I'm going to the party. But I'm not going to make friends. I need a number.